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Okay, parents, do this when you get home. Ask them where they think fruits and veggies come from. Apparently, 1 in 5 kids think they come from stores. Not from the ground, not naturally, from the earth. This thing called trees. K92.

All right, let me know what you think. Text me at 52353 if you've never heard this song before. But after hearing Ed Sheeran on an EDM track with this artist, Martin Garrix, I'm thinking we need to hear more of this. Martin Garrix and Ed Sheeran. Repeat it. K92 Music.

Big news in the pop culture space, in case you haven't heard, Madison Beer and her boyfriend Justin Herbert, quarterback for the Chargers, are officially engaged. Good vibes. It's K92.

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1: They say the holy water's watered down, and this town's lost its faith. 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

know, these national holidays, I really think they're designed for you and I to gain weight. 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

This year is definitely the year of Ella Langley, K92, Virginia's number one hit music station. This kid's not doing so bad either. Malcolm Todd is his name. This is called Earrings.

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Apparently, close to 50% of Americans would rather inherit nothing. 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That sounds lazy. BTS Normal, K92. Can't receive-

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like it. 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

What's up, friends? K92, it's Julian. By the way, if we never met, nice to meet you. I'm giving you a fist pump right now. Feel free to message me, say what up. Socials, I'm at Julian on

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This is the legendary K92, Virginia's number one hit music station.

amazing comedian Marcelo Hernandez. It's K92. It's Julian. He recently revealed the most surprising thing that he experienced at Taylor and Travis's wedding. I don't know if this is a big shock to me, but I guess meeting Tom Cruise. Why wouldn't Tom Cruise be there? He's famous. Taylor and Travis are famous. 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

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I'm loving this wave of country-ish, pop-ish artists like Ella Langley. I know she's been in the game for a while, but I'm loving this wave like Stella Lefty now. Never heard of her. Yep, her name is Stella Lefty. This is called Boston on K92. On a train.

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If I got to celebrate tomorrow, National Chili Dog and Cheesecake Day at the same time, I guess I'll have to. 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
2: Time out. Hi, I'm Pastor Kevin. Maybe like me, you know you shouldn't, but you have a tendency to worry, to be anxious. Maybe like me, you can walk in faith one moment and feel full of spiritual confidence that God is with you, that He's for you, that He's got everything under control. And then in the next moment, you have this crippling anxiety, this doubt, this insecurity that paralyzes you and holds you back. How can I calm my anxious mind? You see, the mind is a battleground, and most of life's battles are won or lost in our minds. Someone once said that the most important battle we fought is fought between our ears. That's why you need Jesus Christ. He can help you renew your mind.
0: You've been listening to Take a Time Out with Pastor Kevin of Fincastle Baptist. 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

Yeah, I notice I'm so different from 10 years ago to who I am today. Like, true story over the weekend. It's K92, by the way. What's up? It's Julian. This past weekend, I guess I was walking this dude's way. He was parking the space at the grocery store, and I didn't know, so I quickly got out of the way when he honked, and he just started berating me for no reason. I kept on apologizing, saying, dude, calm down. I'm sorry. He said, don't. Bleep, bleep, bleep, bleep, bleep. Just kept on cursing at me, and I said, dude, you got it, as he continued to berate me.

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0: your K92 Morning Thing with Monica and Antoine. And today is going to be a sunny day, high of 86. It's currently 64 in Roanoke, 64 in Lynchburg, and 60 in the NRV. And Antoine, when you go out of town and you pack your bags,
1: okay,
0: you get back home.
1: Yep.
0: Do you immediately
1: first
0: unpack?
1: First thing I do. I'm cutting you off. First thing I do.
0: Okay.
1: First thing I do.
0: Because I went out of town, what, a week or two ago? And I still haven't officially unpacked.
1: So what's currently in your suitcase? The suitcase that you took with you on vacation, what is currently in it right now?
0: There's a toothbrush, toothpaste, there's deodorant, there's a couple outfits still folded up in the suitcase.
1: Yeah, no, that stuff got to come out. It got to come out. It has
0: there's a hairbrush, and I'm like, oh, I'm looking for something. I'm like, I think it's still in the suitcase, and I'll grab it out real quick.
1: There are a couple of reasons why I immediately unpack. One, I want to put that suitcase, that duffel bag or whatever, I want to put it away.
0: Yeah.
1: Because it's gonna get in the way. It's going to make me think of vacations past, and I'm going to be upset about where I am now. I'm like, why am I not still using that bag? The other thing is, I don't love the smell of suitcases and duffel bags and things like that. So when I get to my destination, I immediately unpack everything in the suitcase.
0: What?
1: And then when I get home, I mean, I do not want my clothes sitting in the suitcase
0: you
1: or
0: unpack
1: that bag.
0: Everything.
1: If I go somewhere and once I get there, whether it's for the weekend, long weekend, beach, or whatever, I unpack everything when I get that ticket, everything out. So it's just so easy to find it. So I'm not digging through my bag last minute looking for something. I get there and unpack the whole thing.
0: Man, because I lay it out on the table and I just open it open, like, you know, just open the suitcase and I'm like, we're on vacation.
1: No.
0: Let's go.
1: See, I love to unpack because maybe I want to switch up an outfit. Because when I pack, I plan all my outfits. I'm like, this is outfit one, outfit two, outfit three. But then I'm like, you know what? I might want to take the shirt of outfit one and put it with outfit the pants of outfit five.
0: You got to see it.
1: I got to see all that to do it.
0: Oh, man.
1: When are you going to unpack? And you want to do laundry.
0: Yeah.
1: You want to do laundry?
0: Sunday is my goal.
1: Sunday. A solid 2 weeks since you've been on vacation.
0: Yeah. Sunday. That's when I'll do it.
1: How about today? Why not today?
0: Nah,
1: why put off tomorrow what you can do today?
0: Yeah.
1: At some point, we have to say enough is enough. At some point, we have to say enough is enough. Because one of my favorite reality shows, if not my favorite reality show, is The Challenge. It comes on MTV. You know, it's a CBS Viacom thing. So it's the real world and the road rules. They get together and they compete, blah, blah, blah.
0: I remember that. Yep.
1: It's my favorite thing. Comes on every year, sometimes twice a year. There's a new season that starts August 5th. Super excited. I saw the trailer on TikTok.
0: Okay.
1: Very excited until I got to the end of the trailer when the whole season will be exclusively on Paramount Plus. I am not getting a streaming service.
0: No, you're not.
1: Or a reality show, even though this is my favorite reality show.
0: Yeah.
1: $8.99 a month. I looked it up. It's $8.99 a month. Unless I go for the year, then it's like $7.50.
0: It's like, how many services do we need?
1: I have too
0: many. We're not watching them.
1: As it is.
0: Yeah.
1: I cannot do this anymore.
0: Find a friend.
1: When are we gonna push back? Give me my cable. And I still have cable. But give me my shows on cable. Stop forcing me to buy your freaking streaming service. Happy Thursday. Here's Gracie Abrams. Hit the wall.

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1: I don't believe this. I believe people are lying because 54% of people said that they never experienced something when they were in school. And I don't believe it to be true because I've done it at least 2 times when I was in school. So coming up next, I'm going to tell you what it is. And I'm curious on if Monica and I have something in common. Did Monica experience something that I experienced multiple times growing up? That's coming up next.
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1: I don't believe it. Someone lying. In fact, 54% of people are lying.
2: Really?
1: Yes, because they said that they have never experienced something in school.
2: Mm-hmm.
1: And I don't believe it because I experienced it multiple times. 54% of people said that not once from grade school, from kindergarten to the senior year of high school, did they ever go to detention. I don't believe it. I do not believe that over half of the people did not ever go to detention one time because I went at least twice.
2: You're bad.
1: I'm not bad.
2: You're bad throwing rocks.
1: I made choices.
2: Because I'm going to tell you right now, I never experienced detention.
1: No. There's not the Monica Brooks. I've been working with year in and year out.
2: Look, talk to him. Body Camp Elementary is closed down, but you can go to Stan River and talk to him. No, never.
1: You have never, never had to stay after school.
2: No after detention. School, anything. No.
1: Did you ever have to at least do silent lunch?
2: No. And you know I'm a talker.
1: You're a talker and a manipulator.
2: I'm not a manipulator. Don't put that on me at all.
1: You must have gotten yourself out of trouble.
2: No.
1: There is no way.
2: No.
1: Monica, I remember a story where you brought a knife into school.
2: Yes, I sure did.
1: To cut a calzone. That couldn't have been legal.
2: They didn't stop me. I was like, I was right there.
1: You done talked your way out of speeding tickets when you were 7 years old. I did multiple stints in detention.
2: Really?
1: Yes. The first one I can remember doing was because I cursed. I said ASS.
2: ASS.
1: I yelled it down the hallway at one of my friends. Like, we were just joking around. And I'm like, hey, when I see you, I'm going to kick your bleep. And as soon as I said it, Principal McDaniel came walking out the hallway. He goes, in my office. Get over here. Get over here right now.
2: You know better.
1: I know. And then he goes, you know better. I said, asphalt. I was talking about the concrete.
2: Uh-huh.
1: He goes, yeah, well, your concrete is going to be in detention today. And then the second reason was because of a popular song.
2: So don't blame the song.
1: No, it's the music.
2: Don't blame the song.
1: The music is affecting the kids. It's okay. The music in the video games, mama. That's what it was. No, a song came out, this song right here.
3: Hip hop hooray. Oh, hey.
1: See, you say it right.
2: I said, hey.
1: Oh, hey.
2: Uh-huh.
1: Oh.
2: Yeah.
1: Yes. So I got in trouble because when that song came out, I loved this song.
2: Mm-hmm.
1: And I would walk to the bus stop and there would be two of my friends and they were females. And so as we're walking down, I'm singing the song, but I'm pointing at each one of them from the hay and the other parts.
2: So we're walking
1: to the bus
2: you
1: stop.
2: You cannot.
1: And I'm just going.
3: Hip hop hooray.
1: Ho, hey, ho.
2: And they're trying to get away from you.
1: And so as soon as we got on the school bus, they told Miss Price. As soon as Miss Price got us to the school, she told Mr. Jackson, and Mr. Jackson had me in detention.
2: Yo, he said, here we go again.
1: He had me. Not again.
2: Yeah,
1: you know
2: what? It feels like lean on me.
1: Morgan Freeman was my principal back then. Text in right now. 52353. What is the reason you got detention or silent lunch in school? We want to know.

0: You're waking up with the K92 Morning Thing.
1: I don't believe it. I don't believe it. You can keep texting in. 52353. I don't believe that over half of the people that attended school never had detention, silent lunch, in-school suspension. I don't believe that's
2: believe
1: a thing.
2: Because I never experienced it. I walked by the classroom and I did see the kids.
1: You were one of those. When you walked by, did you A, walk by multiple times, and B, did you like make a face or do something to the kids that were sitting
2: I never
1: in there?
2: Made a face. I may have walked by multiple times because I watched. I'm like, who else up in there? Because sometimes you couldn't really see through the door window, so you had to walk by again and peek in.
1: My boy Pooh used to do that. The time that I can remember having detention, he walked by and he would just stand there like he was my father and just shook his head at me.
2: Yeah.
1: Knowing that he does worse things than I did.
2: I was upset one year because we had a talent show and two of the girls that were supposed to be dancing had detention. So I walked by that classroom. I said, what y'all do?
1: How we gonna rehearse?
2: Man, come on now.
1: I'm supposed to be Beyonce. How we gonna rehearse in this? But we wanna know if you've been in detention. Monica says she's never been. And I mistakenly called a manipulator. I didn't mean that she was a manipulator.
2: That's a terrible
1: of people.
2: What I
1: meant was she was dangerous and they were scared of her. Oh, they were scared to punish her because they allowed Monica to bring knives to school to cut calzones. And if you let a kid do that, you are terrified.
2: Those
1: of
2: little
1: them.
2: Hickory Farms sausage links Christmas season. I always had a knife and I'd be cutting up slices in class. And I offered it. They never told me no.
1: Monica, you're not the only person that's denying ever having to go to detention. We got a text in 52353 from Sarah in Christiansburg. Zero detention days as well.
2: That's what I'm talking about, Sarah. You were with me. We were peer mediators. That's what we were.
1: Peer mediators.
2: I was a peer mediator in middle
1: crazy,
2: school.
1: Crazy, that big binder, the big white binder.
2: Let's talk.
1: Let's see. Who did get detention? Let's see. Someone texted in to 52353. Haley in Christiansburg. I got silent lunch as a kid in elementary school for too much talking in class. I memorized the back of the milk carton because there was nothing else to do. Did you know that from the day you were born, your bones are being built by more calcium to make them stronger?
2: Oh, wow, Haley.
1: Let's see. We got a text from Bryce in Roanoke. I got detention for selling candy that I bought at the convenience store. I would bring it to school and sell it out my backpack. I got in trouble when they told me to stop it. I didn't stop doing it.
2: You didn't stop. And look where you are now. You're hitting goals. You know, this was like, you're doing big things.
1: Stopping a kid from being an entrepreneur. Let's see. I never experienced detention. This is another text in the 52353. But I did get ISS for 2 days for punching a boy in the boy part for saying a really nasty slur. Well, I mean, deserved it. You also can't be punching them in the boy part.
2: Right. Yeah. And there's another text that rolled in from, Amy that says 52 days of detention my senior year. Some kind of outdoor sit-in about a
1: hold
2: class.
1: On. Yeah. Hold
2: 52
1: on.
2: Days?
1: There was 180 days in your school year. You're trying to tell me.
2: 52 days
1: every
2: detention.
1: Every fourth day, every Thursday.
2: No, there's no way.
1: She had detention every Thursday. That's crazy. What are you doing now? She's like, I work at a detention home. I help the youth not be like me.

0: They said he's a complete jerk. A person said when I encountered him, I didn't like the interaction. He was a jerk. They said Ariana Grande. She yelled at my brother while he was a custodian at Disney.
1: That does not surprise me at all.
0: Morgan Freeman. My brother-in-law served him popcorn at a local movie theater. He attempted to compliment Morgan, to which he replied, butter my damn popcorn.
1: Nah.
0: That's what they said he said.
1: I gotta see video proof.
0: That's what he said.
1: I gotta see video proof of that one.
0: Yeah, and they said Millie Bobby Brown paid $300 a meter. She said hello to the person in front and behind me, but didn't even look at and
1: speak to me. I don't believe that either. I don't believe that one either.
0: Taylor Swift, she rolled her eyes at me during a meet and greet in 2009.
1: She was looking around. She was checking for security. She had to make sure security was around.
0: Nick Jonas disregarded me and my cousin at our own meet and greet.
1: I believe that one.
0: You do? Okay, by Eva Mendez.
1: I believe it.
0: Yeah.
1: Whatever
0: you're
1: about to say, I believe it.
0: I literally pulled the don't you know who I am line on me.
1: Oh, 1,000% believe that.
0: Yeah. Isn't that crazy? Okay, then. All right, so we are moving on to some Jared Leto. Because he's in trouble. There's a scandal about him saying that he was messing around with underage women. And there's a documentary that's in the make.
2: He was at a table with friends, just having some general banter about things. We had drifted into the realm to talking about the age of consent. I had mentioned to him, my dad was in law enforcement, that I knew with certainty that here in California, the age of consent is 18. He just kind of shrugged it off like it wasn't a huge concern for him.
3: She says Leto then invited the girls to his house.
2: And so he suggested to my friend, you can wait in the computer room while her and I hang out.
1: Oh, man.
0: Mm-hmm.
1: I hope that's not. And I'm not the biggest fan of Jared Leto. I just hope that's not the case, though.
0: Yeah, 10 women so far. It's a BBC documentary, Jared Leto, Hollywood's Dark Secret. And they have 10 ladies that said that he did try to, you know, make moves, and or he did make the moves on him. All right, so Jumanji is out, and of course, folks are talking. Kevin Hart, after that whole roast thing, I wonder how this movie is going to take off. But you know, Kevin Hart and his buddy The Rock, they're back together.
4: Did I break the world?
5: No, maybe.
6: The only way to stop this is to get you guys back in the game.
7: Push.
8: What's that?
7: Mom.
9: Goodness.
10: I am Donatus.
9: It's me, Janice.
11: Janice?
10: You look terrible. So different. With muscles and penis and no hair.
11: Oh! I'm okay.
12: Where's Aunt Nora?
10: Tyson?
12: Who's Tyson?
11: I'm Tyson. Except I'm a black grown-up.
13: It's the final.
0: Yeah. So that's the trailer for Jumanji Open World, which is going to be in the theaters in December the 25th.
1: I'm not going to watch it in theaters. Uh-huh. Especially, you said December when?
0: 25th.
1: So Christmas.
0: Uh-huh.
1: It's going to be on Christmas. There's absolutely no way I'm paying movie prices for it, but I will watch it because it's Kevin Hart being Kevin Hart. Loud and silly. And,
0: okay.
1: I'm okay with that.
0: The kids will enjoy it.
1: Exactly.
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It's your K92 morning thing with Monica and Antoine. And today's a sunny day, a high of 86. It's currently 64 in Roanoke, 64 in Lynchburg, and 60 in the NRV. Okay, what's your unforgettable story? Do you have a story where people will say, I can't forget this story?

worry about Antoine. I can't forget about what he, when he did this or that. Okay, because I have to tell you what happened with my son, Hendrix, a story that he refuses to forget. We'll get into it in just a few minutes on K92.

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1: You know, I think everyone has that unforgettable story about themselves. Like a story where they say, yeah, so-and-so, I'll never forget when he did this.
2: Oh, man. I got to.
1: She did that.
2: I got to think about mine because I know I do.
1: Uh-huh.
2: I just really have to
1: and
2: think
1: somebody
2: about
1: it. They may text in about you. And be like, I remember when Antoine did
2: get blocked.
1: That.
2: Get blocked. Don't be sharing my business. DM
1: please
2: me first. Shoot me a DM.
1: Look, 523-53, text away. Because, and so my unforgettable story is one that my son, Hendrix, who's 11, just won't let it go. He won't forget it. It's that I took him to the barbershop, and we're waiting for the barber to get everything set up, but I noticed a moth. You know, a moth just flying by.
2: Uh-huh.
1: And I said, well, let me try to lead this moth outside of the room. And so I go ahead and I try to, you know, cup it in my hands. And me and Hendrix are walking out, and it turns to dust. And Hendrix.
2: Monica.
1: I don't know if I was a little too aggressive with moving it or what. And Hendrix said, oh, no, what happened to the moth?
2: What are you doing, Thanos?
1: And now he won't let that story go. Like, it's been months.
2: Traumatized.
1: And every time we see a moth, he's like, remember what happened to that moth? He said, remember? And I'm like, I remember that. That was unfortunate. So it was an unforgettable story that he just.
2: Oh, my goodness. How old was the boy when this happened? I'm sorry. How old was the victim? How old was Hendrix when you did this?
1: This was a few months ago. 11. So he's 11. And he won't let that story go.
2: That's extremely traumatizing. That's extremely traumatizing.
1: I didn't mean for that to happen. Try to guide it out. Intentions were there. Good intentions.
2: Actually, you know what? I just remembered what my unforgettable story is. But I am actually the victim in this story.
1: Uh-oh.
2: And it comes up every family reunion because what is one condiment that you would expect to be at my family reunion?
1: Hot sauce.
2: Listen, you know my family. Look at you. I didn't think you were getting it right. But no, when I was a kid, and this story comes up every single time.
1: Uh-huh.
2: When I was a kid, it was me and my cousin. Oompa is her nickname, but Christina is her real name.
1: Yeah.
2: We were hanging out, and we were probably Hendrix's age. We were probably somewhere around 10, 11, 12 years old. And she goes, I can drink hot sauce. And I'm like, no, you can't. Like, it's hot sauce. You're not supposed to drink it.
1: Right.
2: And she goes, no. So she's cups both of her hands together, and she goes, you pour as much hot sauce you want in my hand, and I'll drink it. And I'm like, no, you're not. She goes, yes, I will. Go ahead and do it. So I started pouring the hot sauce in her hand. She goes, more. I pour more. She goes, more. I pour more. I'm like, I'm shaking almost half of the bottle of hot sauce in her hand. And she goes, all right, I'm going to drink it. I'm like, all right. She goes, you see it? And I look down at it. She threw the hot sauce in my eyes.
1: What?
2: She threw the hot sauce in my eyes.
1: No,
2: so now,
1: she didn't.
2: Every time we're together at a family reunion and there's hot sauce on the table, she'll be like, hey, remember? Remember? And because I was screaming. I'm like, I'm going blind.
1: No.
2: I'm going to be blind. Oh. Which I think there was a chance I could have actually went blind.
1: Yeah.
2: And she brings it up every single time like it's a joke. Every family reunion that we're together, she brings it up.
1: Well, she's hoping that you can laugh now.
2: I can't.
1: So enough time has passed because it can be funny now.
2: It's not. It's traumatizing.
1: It's traumatizing.
2: It's not as bad as the moth story where Hendrix might have nightmares the rest of his life.
1: Well, let that moth go.
2: But I mean, it's still still pretty bad. If you have an unforgettable story, you can text it now.

0: It's your K92 morning thing with Monica and Antoine. And we were just talking about those unforgettable stories. A story about you that people will bring it up any and every time they see you. And so we asked you to text in to 52353. This text, oh my gosh. Okay. So from Nebraska, she says, when I was a kid, I found a little bird laying on the floor. So I brought him home so he can get better. And he flew inside the house, hit the fan, and died.
1: Oh no. Oh. Rest in peace.
0: It's so sad.
1: Come on now. What are we doing?
0: Yeah. And then another one says, my oldest burned her hands while I was teaching her how to cook. And she will not let me live it down.
1: Yeah. See, Mom? See? Yeah. This is what you did.
2: Be prepared to facepalm because we can't make this stuff up. This is Dumb and Dumber with the K92 Morning Thing.
1: Stop it.
0: Please, what?
1: Please stop being dumb. Please. Uh-oh. There is a trend called cyclospora skinny. And in case you didn't know, cyclospora is the doo-doo lettuce. It's the lettuce that people are accidentally eating and then you're getting diarrhea and everything.
0: Uh-huh.
1: Well, there's a trend with videos on TikTok, on Instagram, talking about how you can lose weight by eating the diarrhea lettuce on purpose.
0: Yep. Yeah.
1: Like encouraging people to lose weight. Because if you do get the doo-doo lettuce, people have said that they have lost upwards to 15 to 20 pounds during the whole situation.
0: So they're going to start a commercial. So, you know, move over, Ozempic. We have doo-doo lettuce.
1: I got lettuce like a rabbit. Mm. But yeah, they're calling this supposed trend cyclospora skinny. And while most of the posts clearly tongue-in-cheek, officials are worried that people might see it and think it's worth a try. You never know who's doing their own research on TikTok.
0: Yep.
1: So we need to stop posting things like this. These are the kind of trends that it only takes one person to do.
0: Yep.
1: It only takes one person to do, and then now someone's in the hospital. One doctor says getting any illness on purpose is just a bad idea. Plus, cyclosporiasis, I didn't pronounce that correctly, can be deadly. There are folks ending up in the hospital for long periods of time, muscle cramps, headaches, dehydration. You don't want to get to the state where your heart can't pump enough blood because there's no water in there.
0: And come on, it's like in the hospitals, the medical staff, they're already tired.
1: Have you seen the pit? Like, they are exhausted.
0: I have. They are tired. So come on.
1: So yes, avoid the doo-doo lettuce. Go eat some chocolate. Get you a burger with no lettuce. Go eat a glizzy. Stay away from the doo-doo lettuce. We got a pair of weekend passes to Big Lick Comic-Con coming up next.

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1: All right, we have some Big Lit Comic-Con passes for you because they're going to be at the Berglund Center August the 8th and the 9th. So you can hang out with some celebrity guests from movies and TV, wrestling. They're going to have panels and different things going on. A great time for you and the kids.
2: Yes, and then somebody who wins this qualifying prize will win the grand prize tomorrow at 8:20. And the grand prize is your choice of any celebrity or celebrity duo to get a photo op with when you're at Big Lit Comic Con. So it's pretty cool. So I'm giving you the phone number right now. Do not call just yet. The phone number is 540-774-9236. Mm-hmm. Now, what we're going to do, we are going to play a clip from a superhero movie. You have to tell us who this superhero or supervillain is.
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2: Now, what supervillain is that? 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

0: Yep, all the superheroes are flying into town. They're booking up all the hotels. They're hanging out everywhere. Was it Roanoke Raven? Is there? That's probably going to be there. He's going to be there.
1: I think Roanoke Raven is one of the TikTok superheroes. Yeah.
0: Okay, so we have passes, two weekend passes to the Big Lit Comic Con, which is coming to the Berglund Center August the 8th and 9th. And so we got to hook someone up.
1: Only if you can identify who this supervillain is.
2: No one cared who I was till I put on the mask.
3: Oh, you think darkness is your ally? You merely adopted the dark. I was born in it, molded by it.
1: I was born with it, molded by it. All right, let's see if you can identify that supervillain. Good morning, this is K92. What's your name?
4: Jenny.
1: Jenny, where are you calling from?
4: Bradford.
1: All right,
0: I wanted to say the block. I'm sorry.
1: Jenny from the block?
4: Yep. that was my nickname, yeah.
1: And you can tell she's tired of it.
0: Yeah.
1: All right, Jenny. We just played a clip from a superhero movie. If you can identify who that supervillain was.
4: Bane.
1: she didn't even wait for the question. She knows that is Bane, a.k.a. Tom Hardy.
0: Yeah, no, that's right. Yeah. So, hey, look, Jenny, you got the Big Lit Comic-Con passes, so you're going to be hanging out at the Berglund Center. It's going to be cool. August the 8th and 9th from K92.
4: Oh, wow. Thank you.
1: Now, Jenny, do you have a favorite superhero or supervillain?
4: I mean, I do love Bane. That's definitely up there.
1: I'm a huge fan of Bane, but we probably like him for two different reasons. Thank you so much. And good luck tomorrow. The chance to win the grand prize, your opportunity to get a photo op with a celebrity or celebrity duo of your choice at Big Lit Comic Con. We're going to announce the winner tomorrow at 8:20, all right?
4: Okay.

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1: Look, we're here for you. We're going to take your secrets.
2: Yes.
1: Yeah, so
2: that's
1: you can feel good.
2: Do.
1: You feel lighter, you know? 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
3: I need people to know that some of us are completely faking it online. There is a six-month stretch where I was posting inspirational quotes, gym selfies, brunches, girls' nights, the whole happy life package. Meanwhile, I'm eating cereal for dinner and avoiding half of my responsibilities. People still tell me they were jealous of my life during that time. If they saw what it was really happening 5 minutes before those pictures were taken, they'd laugh.
2: That's what social media is.
1: Mm-hmm.
2: Social media is one giant facade.
1: Yes, it is. Yes. Okay. We have some text to 52353. This one, I still have hoodies for my ex-boyfriends, even though I'm in a new relationship. I try not to wear them around my new guy. They are more like a cemetery of past mistakes.
2: Should she get rid of the hoodies?
1: All right, I'm going to tell you this. Because I had an ex-boyfriend and the hoodie that he gave to me, oh, it was so comfortable. I finally did get rid of it.
2: Here we go.
1: Because it had his name on it. So I had to get that was stupid, right? You tried to mark the territory. Get out of here. Get out of here.
2: I was dating Nike.
1: But that material was top-notch.
2: Oh, let's see. Another text to 52353. The text says, my wife and I just started working together and I absolutely hate it. I love her and I love our marriage, but I miss being able to get away for a few hours throughout the day.
1: Yeah, that's not going to work. Somebody has to go.
2: Get fired. Someone.
1: Yeah, somebody has to go. There's another text. I have no clue how to tell my parents that I just got my first tattoo with my friends. They are completely against them. And even though it's in a place that is hidden, I feel guilty.
2: What do they do, Monica?
1: Tell them anyway.
2: But they hate it. Yeah.
1: No. Oh, well, they'll get past it. Maybe, mom will say, I'll get a small one. You know?
2: No.
1: I mean, maybe she'll finally look at it and she said, it's not that bad. Well, we have another voice memo.
4: Okay, this one's bad. My parents always swore they didn't have a favorite kid. I knew they did. It was my younger sister. So when they got older and started needing help with technology and paperwork and stuff, I became their first call every time. Not because I wanted to help, but because I wanted them to depend on me.
2: Wow.
1: Oh,
2: I guess at the end of the day, as long as the parents are being taken care of, that's really all that matters. Your intentions aren't super
1: important,
2: right?
1: I don't know. He sounds like he's going to put them on a hover round and take them off to Grand Canyon.
2: No!
1: I don't know. All right, we have more confessions next on K92.

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1: Yep. Diving into more confessions. The 52353, like this one, my cousin is getting married next month in Tulum, Mexico. The entire family is going, but I can't afford it right now. So I told everyone that my passport has expired.
2: And I think that's the better choice. Because if you tell them that you can't afford it,
1: then they'll help her.
2: But he probably doesn't want that. Like, I wouldn't want that. If I couldn't afford the trip,
1: I wouldn't either, though.
2: I wouldn't want it because now they're going to bring it up all the time. Hey, we want to give me my Mexico money back.
1: Yeah, the reception, they'd be talking about it.
2: Exactly. Mm-hmm. Text in to 52353. I made my daughter promise not to tell her mom that we listen to the unedited versions of songs when we are in the car. I don't want to hear the clean versions, and neither does she.
1: Okay. Well, yeah, go ahead and listen to Move, Get Out the Way. Put that on.
2: At what age, if there's an age, did you let the kids hear the unedited versions, the real versions?
1: I don't really know, because I feel like with Ava, school is one thing, but at home and in the car, we listen to the radio. So they have never heard anything bad. That's a lie.
2: To this day, I'm playing, if somehow like an older parent or an older family member that I respect in the car, I'm playing the clean version.
1: You play the clean.
2: To this day, it's kids bop for everyone. You're 80 years old. Kids bop, I
1: like to play it, and then my mom looks over at me real slow. She just stares at me.
2: language.
1: Oh, there's one more text. Let's see. I spent an entire weekend helping my friend move into his new house. 1 week later, he asked if I wanted to help paint the guest room. I haven't responded and don't plan to.
2: Greedy. I helped you move in.
1: But they have food, pizza, and wine.
2: That's for a 16-year-old, so not the wine. The pizza. Paying someone with pizza, that is for children.
1: I had friends help me move once, and it was wings. Bunches of wings.
2: I hope they unfriended you in real life.
1: Oh, man.
2: To be honest.
1: And we have another voice memo.
3: Okay, don't judge me, but whenever we go out to eat as a group, and I know the bill's going to get split evenly, I, absolutely order, all the expensive stuff, appetizer, cocktails, sure, why not? Dessert, definitely. It's just sure, if we're all dividing it equally, I'm getting my money's worth, And then I just sit there surprised when somebody's wow, the bill's higher than I expected.
2: Shame. And there are always people in friend groups that do that, but that's shame. You're taking advantage of the system.
1: It's not good.
2: I'm gonna get me some Texas Tunions today.
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0: 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You speed,
1: you lose.
2: Slow down. 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

K92 Morning Thing with Monica and Antoine. And today's going to be sunny. A high of 86. It's currently 68 in Roanoke, 68 in Lynchburg, and 62 in the NRV. 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
1: And question, when you get home from a trip, when do you unpack? Yeah, because I think, Antoine, we may pack and unpack a little differently.
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2: 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Do you want to hear which one will help you on this Thursday morning? I got a little NSYNC featuring Nelly, Girlfriend.

0: Morning Thing with Monica and Antoine. And that was my song from Jeremiah and 50 Cent, Down on Me. And Antoine, you had NSYNC and 50 Cent's girl. 50 Cent.
1: Nelly.
0: I was like, Nelly.
1: You had 50. I had Nelly.
0: I was like, okay, that's wrong. Okay.
1: NSYNC and 50 Cent, they do not have a song together.
0: No, they don't. Now, maybe they should, though. But you had Girlfriend. And for our third throwback song, this is from Tyra Pulaski. It's Jenny from the Block, J-Lo. Children.

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1: And Antoine, when you go out of town and you pack your bags.
2: Okay.
1: You get back home.
2: Yep.
1: Do you immediately
2: first
1: unpack?
2: First thing I do. I'm cutting you off. First thing I do.
1: Okay.
2: First thing I do.
1: Because I went out of town, what, a week or two ago? And I still haven't officially unpacked.
2: So what's currently in your suitcase? The suitcase that you took with you on vacation, what is currently in it right now?
1: There's a toothbrush, toothpaste, there's deodorant, there's a couple outfits still folded up in the suitcase.
2: Yeah, no, that stuff got to come out. It got to come out. It
1: there's
2: has
1: a hairbrush,
2: to.
1: And I'm like, oh, I'm looking for something. I'm like, I think it's still in the suitcase, and I'll grab it out real quick.
2: There are a couple of reasons why I immediately unpack. One, I want to put that suitcase, that duffel bag or whatever, I want to put it away.
1: Yeah.
2: Because it's gonna get in the way. It's going to make me think of vacations past, and I'm going to be upset about where I am now. I'm like, why am I not still using that bag? The other thing is, I don't love the smell of suitcases and duffel bags and things like that. So when I get to my destination, I immediately unpack everything in the suitcase.
1: What?
2: And then when I get home, I mean, I do not want my clothes sitting in the suitcase
1: or that
2: bag.
1: Everything.
2: If I go somewhere and once I get there, whether it's for the weekend, long weekend, beach or whatever, I unpack everything when I get that, take everything out. So it's just so easy to find it. So I'm not digging through my bag last minute looking for something. I get there and unpack the whole thing.
1: Man, because I lay it out on the table and I just open it open, like, you know, just open the suitcase and I'm like, we're on vacation.
2: No.
1: Let's go.
2: See, I love to unpack because maybe I want to switch up an outfit. Because when I pack, I plan all my outfits. I'm like, this is outfit one, outfit two, outfit three. But then I'm like, you know what? I might want to take the shirt of outfit one and put it with outfit the pants of outfit five.
1: You got to see it.
2: I got to see all that to do it.
1: Oh, man.
2: When are you going to unpack? And you want to do laundry.
1: Yeah.
2: You do laundry.
1: Sunday is my goal. Sunday.
2: A solid 2 weeks since you've been on vacation.
1: Yeah. Sunday. That's when I'll do it.
2: How about today? Why not today?
1: Nah,
2: why?
1: Got things.
2: Why put off tomorrow what you can do today?
1: Yeah.

0: At some point, we have to say enough is enough. At some point, we have to say enough is enough because one of my favorite reality shows, if not my favorite reality show, is The Challenge. It comes on MTV. You know, it's a CBS Viacom thing. So yeah. It's the real world and the road rules. They get together and they compete, blah, blah, blah.
1: I remember that. Yep.
0: It's my favorite thing. Comes on every year, sometimes twice a year. There's a new season that starts August 5th. Super excited. I saw the trailer on TikTok.
1: Okay.
0: Very excited until I got to the end of the trailer when the whole season will be exclusively on Paramount Plus. I am not getting a streaming service.
1: No, you're not.
0: Or a reality show, even though this is my favorite reality show.
1: Yeah.
0: $8.99 a month. I looked it up. It's $8.99 a month. Unless I go for the year, then it's like $7.50.
1: It's like, how many services do we need?
0: I have too many.
1: We're not watching
0: as
1: them.
0: It is.
1: Yeah.
0: I cannot do this anymore.
1: Find a friend.
0: When are we gonna push back? Give me my cable. And I still have cable. But yeah. Give me my shows on cable. Stop forcing me to buy your freaking streaming service.

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1: I guess this is one of those scenarios where you can never say never. Because I never thought that the minivan would be a cool vehicle again.
2: Oh, really?
1: It never crossed my mind.
2: I've been in some smooth, riding some cool minivans.
1: Regardless of how they look on the inside, I think most minivans are unattractive on the outside.
2: Uh-huh.
1: They just don't look appealing, especially if you're a kid. When growing up, the last thing I would want is my mother to show up at an event and open up that big sliding door for the van. No.
2: So you didn't even like the old school ones where they had like a little couch

0: and stuff. You
1: once
0: know.
1: Again, the inside of it, I could enjoy once I was in there.
0: But some of those were like outside.
1: I hate the outside.
0: Oh.
1: I hate the outside of it. But millennials who once swore that they'd never drive a minivan are now embracing them. Minivan sales jumped up 21% last year. Mm. And normally with these studies, I'm like, yeah, but only certain people buying them, whatever, whatever. But no, in real life, my two nieces, who are 13 years old, twin nieces, their mom had a minivan their entire life. Because you got two kids at the same time, you got to make sure you have space for them and all their activities. Well, the minivan died, and she needed to get a new vehicle. And she's like, all right, well, you know, you guys are teenagers. Yeah. Maybe we'll get rid of the minivan and get a new vehicle, like a Subaru or something. Monica, you would have thought... you would have thought she personally offended her daughters. They were so upset that they lost a minivan. And I just, so surprised. Minivans, who is excited about a minivan?
0: See, I think that's where we need to test drive some minivans. Because that, maybe that's your next one.
1: I promise you it won't
0: that
1: be.
0: That maybe Antoine be cruising through.
1: I mean, you see me in a minivan.
0: Yeah.
1: And I don't have kids, so that'd be even crazier. But yeah, parents are saying that the sliding doors make loading kids simpler. Kids love pressing a button.
0: Yeah.
1: And the doors automatically open. I mean, like we're in 2,300 or something.
0: You get a minivan, you could be like a superhero and just roll out of it, you know?
1: I would rather be a supervillain. I'm telling you right now. I would rather end the earth than own a minivan. But shout out. I mean, you know, people that love minivans, never say never. They're obviously cool again.

It's your K92 Morning Thing with Monica and Antoine. And you got to know the actor Jared Leto, he's in some trouble. What's his deal? You'll find out next in Trending on K92.

0: If you're talking about it, so are we.
1: What's trending? What's trending?
0: It's Trending Topics with the K92 Morning Thing.
2: Is there any celebrity out there that you feel is possibly rude besides Will Smith?
3: First off,
2: what?
3: Don't be disrespectful.
2: What?
3: Do not be disrespectful.
4: There's a handful, but now that you put me on the spot, I can't really think of one. I think Michael Keaton.
2: Really?
4: The original Batman.
2: Michael Keaton? He could be a little...
4: He gives off rude vibes. Like,
2: yeah.
4: He's just not here for the hellos. I'll take a picture
2: I think he
4: you.
2: Eats dry food. He looks like he eats dry things.
4: I can see that. I also could see Matthew McConaughey being rude.
2: Anyone
4: who looks like they don't shower, I feel like they're probably rude.
2: Folks are speaking up about celebrities that are rude because Will Ferrell... They said he's a complete jerk. A person said when I encountered him, I didn't like the interaction. He was a jerk. They said Ariana

0: Jonas disregarded me and my cousin at our own meet and greet.
1: I believe that one.
0: You do? Okay, by Eva Mendez.
1: I believe it.
0: Yeah.
1: Whatever you're about to say, I believe it.
0: I literally pulled the don't you know who I am line on me.
1: Yeah. Oh, 1,000% believe that.
0: Yeah. Isn't that crazy? Okay, then. All right, so we are moving on to some Jared Leto because he's in trouble. There's a scandal about him saying that he was messing around with underage women, and there's a documentary that's in the make.
2: He was at a table with friends, just having some general banter about things. We had drifted into the realm to talking about the age of consent. I had mentioned to him my dad was in law enforcement, that I knew with certainty that here in California, the age of consent is 18. He just kind of shrugged it off like it wasn't a huge concern for him.
3: She says Leto then invited the girls to his house.
2: And so he suggested to my friend, you can wait in the computer room while her and I hang out.
1: Oh, man.
0: Mm-hmm.
1: I hope that's not. And I'm not the biggest fan of Jared Leto. I just hope that's not the case, though.
0: Yeah, well, 10 women so far. It's BBC documentary, Jared Leto, Hollywood's Dark Secret. And they have 10 ladies that said that he did try to, make moves, or he did make the moves on him. All right, so Jumanji is out. And, of course, folks are talking. Kevin Hart. After that whole roast thing, I wonder how this movie is going to take off. But, Kevin Hart and his buddy, The Rock, they're back together.
4: Did it break the world?
5: No, maybe.
6: The only way to stop this is to get you guys back in the game.
7: Push!
8: What's that?
7: Mom!
9: Oh, goodness.
10: Oh. I am Donatus!
11: It's me, Janice.
12: Giannis?
10: You look terrible. So different! With muscles and penis and no hair.
13: Oh! I'm okay.
14: Where's Aunt Nora?
10: Tyson?
14: Who's Tyson?
13: I'm Tyson.
14: Except I'm a black grown-up. It's the final
0: countdown. Yep. So that's the trailer for Jumanji Open World, which is going to be in the theaters in December the 25th.
1: I'm not going to watch it in theaters. Uh-huh. Especially, you said December when?
0: 25th.
1: So Christmas. Uh-huh. It's going to be on Christmas. There's absolutely no way I'm paying movie prices for it, but I will watch it because it's Kevin Hart being Kevin Hart. Loud and silly. And
0: okay.
1: I'm okay with that.
0: The kids will enjoy it.
1: Exactly.
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0: It's your K92 Morning Thing with Monica and Antoine, and today's going to be a sunny one. A high of 86 is currently 71 in Roanoke, 72 in Lynchburg, and 66 in NRV.
1: And coming up next, we have K92's good news story of the day. Three women were in a car, ended up in a crash. They got help from some strangers.

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0: Hashtag good news. Hashtag all the feels. It's Antoine's good news story of the day on K92.
1: You never know when you may have to jump into action. There was one time I was driving down Peters Creek in Roanoke, and there was a car that was turned on its side, like on the embankment or whatever.
2: Yeah.
1: And so I drove past it. I'm like, wait, there's no ambulance. There's nobody here. So by the time I made a U-turn to double check on them, another car had just stopped and the guy got out. So then I pulled my car over to the side and walked over, and there were people stuck in the car that needed help getting out.
2: Mm-hmm.
1: And it wasn't anything like crazy drastic. It was just, you know, the driver wasn't paying attention, went to the side of the bank. And so we just had to open the passenger door and pull the driver through.
2: Yeah.
1: So nothing too crazy. Nothing like what happened in Houston, where three women were in a car that flew off an HOV overpass, landed upside down on the freeway, and needed to be saved.
3: The vehicle fell off from the overpass, and the people are inside the car screaming and stuff.
4: I quickly got out of the car and saw folks not hesitate to get out of the vehicle and grab whatever they can. Things off of the side of the road, poles, anything they can find to try to get these folks out of the vehicle.
1: Yeah, some used sledgehammers, poles, and even their bare hands to try to pry the car open. The women were eventually freed by firefighters and taken to the hospital, and all three are expected to survive healthy and
2: yeah,
1: all of that.
2: Thank goodness.
1: But yeah, like, who had this sledgehammer, though? That's the question I want to know.
2: Don't ask all those questions.
1: Who was driving around with a sledgehammer in their car just in case of emergencies? That's your K92 Good News Story of the Day.

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1: What's up? 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
2: Hey, it's Teddy Swims.
3: Hi, everyone. It's Ariana Grande.
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1: Let's go!
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4: Oh, man. 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
1: You've heard of cat yoga, dog yoga, goat yoga. 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
1: There's a certain type of yoga that I would pay Monica to do if I was allowed to sit there and watch. As creepy as that sounds. Before I tell you what kind of yoga that is, would you ever do goat yoga?
2: Yes, I want to do it.
1: So
2: I just need to find. I want to do goat yoga. I want to do the puppy yoga.
1: Okay. Would you do the cat yoga?
2: I did a cat yoga.
1: Okay. All right. We're 3 for 3. None of those three are the ones that I would pay you to do.
2: Oh.
1: The one I would pay you real American currency to watch you do, snake yoga.
3: I'm a reptile girl, so we're here for the snakes.
4: I've never hung out with a snake, and I'm super excited to hold one or touch one.
5: Gemma is one of my favorite snakes in snake yoga.
6: It's just a different vibe. This is like super relaxing and calming, and especially the big snakes on you.
1: Would you do it? Would you do snake yoga? Snake yoga. So you're there doing your poses, and there's snakes like they're wrapping around you. They're on your back.
2: What kind of snake? So are we talking just like little corn? Was it those little corn snakes?
1: No. We're looking at some pythons, some ball pythons. Boa constrictors are the ones that you would do. None are poisonous. None are venomous. They're the ones that if they want to eat you, they would just hold you real tight until you died.
2: Okay,
1: But they're not going to do it.
2: Okay. Okay. I would give it 30.
1: I would do 30 seconds.
2: No, 15. 15 seconds to start and see what happens.
1: I really wish, because I used to have a pet snake.
2: Yeah.
1: I used to have a ball python. His name was DiBiase. I got rid of him just because I couldn't engage with him like I wanted to because of my schedule.
2: You had to engage with him?
1: Like everything else. You want to interact with him. You want to take him out of
2: there. I think you just gave him a rat. You gave him a mouse and just let him digest it.
1: I would also do that as well, but I really wish I still had him because based off of the way you're talking, I would love to have brought him into the studio so that you guys could have hung out for 15 to 30 seconds.
2: And he had personality for you?
1: Yeah, he was a little ornery at times. At times, he'd get a little ornery. He never bit me.
2: Okay.
1: He attempted to a time or two, but he never actually bit me. He never got me. He was hungry. Snake yoga. How much would I have to pay you to do a full hour-long class of it?
2: Hour long class.
1: That's how long yoga is. It's like an hour. We ain't gonna just tap dance around.
2: Okay, $425.
1: That's a very specific number. $425. All right. Someone find a snake yoga class. I gotta take out a loan.

0: Here's what's coming up on the next episode of the K92 Morning Thing.
1: All right. At 7:20 tomorrow, we have Big Lit Comic-Con passes for you. So, and plus parking, because it's going to happen at the Berglund Center on the 8th and the 9th. So we want to hook you up.
2: Yeah, so we're going to do that at 7:20. And then at 8:20, because that would be winner number 5.
1: Uh-huh.
2: We've gotten a winner every day, Monday, Tuesday, Wednesday, Thursday. And then we'll have one tomorrow at 7:20. And then at 8:20, the grand prize winner. So everyone that has qualified for it, they will have a chance to win a celebrity photo op with the celebrity or celebrity duo of their choice at Big Lit Comic Con.
1: Uh-huh.
2: I know if I was choosing, I would probably choose Matt and Jeff Hardy.
1: Oh, yeah.
2: Grew up watching wrestling, so the Hardy Boys are going to be there.
1: Yes.
2: I know who Monica would choose.
1: What? Are you going to say Laz Alonso?
2: You would definitely choose
1: from the boys. I mean, he's going to be present, so why not? Yeah.
2: Mother's Milk is his name on that show. But yeah, so just make sure you are here to see if you are that grand prize winner. But we have so many other things going down. We have Ladies Room. We have The Situation. Feel Good Friday. So make sure you are here tomorrow. But before we get out of here today,
1: we have the Morning Thing Nuggets. Problems will always exist. Learn to enjoy life while solving them.
2: A brand new episode of The Thing tomorrow morning at 6 a.m. Peace.
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Well, I think this is something we all knew, but we're in denial. K92, and they say robots now outnumber humans online. 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Just

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So everyone's getting stoked about Avengers Doomsday. And then I was reading this where, like, if you've never seen any of the Avengers movies, any of the Marvel movies, you would have to spend nearly 300 hours to catch up to know what the heck's going on. Nah, I don't think so.

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They say January, March, May, June, October, and November. 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Let's go.

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2: 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Oh, man, that's the thing about pedal to the metal, dude. 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

Superman. K92, Kendall's got us on today in Roanoke. Thank you so much for listening on the free K92 app. Kelly's got us on in Salem. Joe, listening at work out in Lynchburg. Thank you.

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Well, I mean, I can't wait for Christmas. But Macaulay Culkin is reportedly met with Disney about properly rebooting the Home Alone franchise. Because if you ever saw Home Alone 3, 4, and 5,

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0: 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I think most of us already knew this, just in denial. 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

Ooh, let's see if you were born in one of these months. January, March, May, June, October, November. Those months, those are the people born in those months, best kissers.

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Halloween is right around the corner. You know, they say watching a horror movie actually burns nearly 200 to 300 calories if it's like 90 minutes or longer due to your increased heart rate. 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

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And this song is on it. It's called Hit the Wall. It's playing on your K92.

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When it comes to food, other countries get all the cool stuff. The Simpsons meal is on the menu at KFC in Spain. The Simpsons menu, rather, is on the menu there. And us Americans want it. It's got a catsup, a reference to Mr. Burns' iconic struggle to choose between ketchup and catsup on the show. They got chili bites of madness, melted cheese, and spicy red chili bites.

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I mean, like, it just, can we just get this over here in America, please? Yeah, Americans on social media freaking out. Come on, KFC, do the right thing.

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Teddy Swims. Mr. Know-It-All on K92, Virginia's number one hit music station. He's going on tour this fall. Just waiting on a new album. It's got to be dropping before the tour, right? It only makes sense.

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1: 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Oh, and hello, officer. 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I'm losing my license. 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Oh, man, that's the thing about pedal to the metal, dude. You speed,
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Happy Friday Eve. On K92, it's Freddie Mac. Our girl, Ella Langley, Choosing Texas, now been at the number one spot on the Billboard Hot 100 for 15 weeks in a row. Can we make it 16? We'll find out on Monday. The only other female artist to spend this much time, if not more, at that number one spot is Mariah Carey. All I Want for Christmas Is You. So good company for Ella to be in.

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Ariana Grande, new album out at midnight called Petal. She says it's going to have a sense of familiarity to it, but also she's experimenting with a few different sounds and things she's never made before. So looking forward to that coming out at midnight. Hate That I Made You Love Me. That's going to be on the album too with K92.

See, this is me. Okay, so I found out that you'll need almost 300 hours to catch up on all the Avengers movies and all the Marvel movies before Avengers Doomsday comes out in December. That means you'd have to watch 2 hours and 5 minutes a day, every day, to catch up on all the Marvel movies by December 18th. Yeah, I'd love to try, but I don't know if I can. K92.

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It's a lot of doom scrolling, algorithm driven, and they're plotting a comeback. So would love to see what MySpace would look like if it was popular in 2026, 27. Remains to be seen. 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
1: 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It's called I Love It, I Love It, I Love It. If you're going to search that up, no spaces in between the words, just FYI. We appreciate you letting us get you home this afternoon. 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

Rumors already circulating about Justin Bieber performing at the NFL Super Bowl halftime show in February. If it's anything like, let's just talk about the fashion for a second. What he wore, the shoes he wore to the World Cup final performance, sold at an auction for just about $30,000. Imagine whatever he wears to the Super Bowl. If he performs, if that's going to be, oh man, that's going to sell like crazy. His own brand, Skylark.

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So the new trailer for season 4 of Ted Lasso is out. It's back on Apple TV a week from yesterday. It's going to be back August 5th. I can't get here any sooner. Also, rumors of a season 5 already circulating. So, yeah, Ted Lasso should never end. How about that? It's K92, Virginia's number one hit music station.

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0: Happy Friday Eve on K92, Virginia's number one hit music station. It's Freddie Mac. Happy you're here, and happy you chose K92. You got millions of choices, but you're here, and we're thankful for it. Getting you home with Miguel.
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1: I don't know if they're waiting for like the news to die down about the wedding, or if we're just truly never going to see any video from inside the wedding, which is, I mean, yeah, either way, it's fine, right? It's their private day, Taylor Swift and Travis Kelce. But now hearing from an NFL commentator, he said Travis Kelce was a puddle watching Taylor Swift walk down the aisle, along with his nieces as flower girls. K92.

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Pretty impressive stuff. Ella Langley, 15 weeks at the top of the Billboard charts, the Hot 100 charts. Mariah Carey, the only other female artist to do it. And that, if she did it for a few weeks longer than 15 weeks. But the only other female to do this for this long? Yeah, that's good company to be in. Ella Langley on K92.

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2: 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And I'm going 10, 30, 65 in a 45 zone. 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I'm losing my license. I'll lose my job. And here come the court costs. Oh, man, that's the thing about pedal to the metal, dude. You speed,
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Earrings, K92, Virginia's number one hit music station. All right, so Avengers Doomsday, that is coming out December 18th. And if you've never watched any of the Marvel movies, or maybe you just want to go back and rewatch, you need to start today. 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
1: Okay, let's roll, dudes. And I'm going 10, 30, 65 in a 45 zone.
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1: Oh, and hello, officer.
2: Wait, what? I'm losing my license. I'll lose my job.
1: And here come the court costs.
2: Oh, man, that's the thing about pedal to the metal, dude. You speed,
3: you lose.
4: 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Driving is no game. 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

Ariana Grande new album out at midnight called Petal. And she said it's going to be some familiarity on the album. Familiarity. That's a tough word to say. Familiarity on this new album. And then also, she's going to stretch herself a little bit. She did some experimentation with some new concepts. She says she edits herself a lot, rewrites a lot of lyrics so she can make things sound softer and nicer. She said she absolutely did not do this on this album. So a lot of rage. Going to be some anger coming out in her new music. The new album's out at midnight. K92.

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This is the legendary K92, Virginia's number one hit music station.

Yeah, overseas, a lot of the food, chain food places, they get a lot of the cool stuff, and they get it first. KFC Spain, they just got a Simpsons menu, and we want it here in America. A lot of people going crazy online, demanding KFC bring that here to the U.S., like catsup. In reference to Mr. Burns' iconic struggle between ketchup and catsup, there's theme packaging, 5 limited edition collectibles inspired by just memorable moments on the show from the series, The Simpsons. Chili Bites of Madness, of course, inspired by Homer, his encounter with the Guatemalan insanity pepper. So, yeah, KFC, do the right thing. Bring this menu for The Simpsons here to the U.S. K92.

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It hits like really close to home, especially, you know, when you're in your 30s as an adult. It's new from BTS. It's called Normal on your K92, Virginia's number one hit music station.

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Miley says she wants to get back into acting, also very likely dropping a new album of music later on this year. 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

Virginia's number one hit music station, Gracie Abrams. Oh, by the way, daughter of the movie director, movie producer, J.J. Abrams. Her new album, Daughter from Hell, her first number one album. Off that album, it's Hit the Wall, K92.

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you like it. I'm a two-time, you ain't knew I'd win. 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Called your bluff, better cite the source. 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

We are Virginia's number one hit music station. Would love to see a new Home Alone sequel. It'd be kind of cool. This concept sounds kind of cool, where Macaulay Culkin playing a single dad, Kevin McAllister is a single dad who whose kid locked him outside of the house. Apparently, he met with Disney, and they were into it. I like that idea. I think it's cool, especially as a dad. I want to see this. Home Alone, Never Die. K92. I can't.

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0: 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It's K92's Trending Top 5.
1: 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Why don't we start it off with Bella Kay, shall we? I love it, I love it, I love it. On your Trending Top 5. I like being

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